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0: Hanson, I know you are ready to celebrate America's 250th birthday, and I know where you can do it. In Fairfield.
1: Really? When is it?
0: Friday and Saturday, July 10th and 11th.
1: Let me see what you got there. Wow, this is an extravaganza. Loaded with summer fun for everyone. 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
0: On Saturday the 11th, starting at 9 at the Community Center parking lot, a car show and shine. 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
0: History House will be open from 9 to 4 on Saturday. And you and I will be at Fairfield's 250th American Celebration, July 10th and 11th.
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0: 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In Fairfield.
1: Really? When is it?
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1: Let me see what you got there. 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
0: On Saturday the 11th, starting at 9 at the Community Center parking lot, a car show and shine. 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
0: History House will be open from 9 to 4 on Saturday. And you and I will be at Fairfield's 250th American Celebration, July 10th and 11th.
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playing drums. Look at that mama, she got it sticking in the cameraman. And we could have some. And he's up there. What's that? Hawaiian noises. You better

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0: Hanson, I know you are ready to celebrate America's 250th birthday, and I know where you can do it. In Fairfield.
1: Really? 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
1: Let me see what you got there. Wow, this is an extravaganza. Loaded with summer fun for everyone. 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
0: On Saturday the 11th, starting at 9 at the Community Center parking lot, a car show and shine. 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
0: History House will be open from 9 to 4 on Saturday, and you and I will be at Fairfield's 250th American Celebration, July 10th and 11th.
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Muggy this morning, but we'll have a really nice day here. 86 for the high, mostly sunny. And this weekend's beautiful, 80s, low to mid 80s. And straight through to Monday, where it's going to be 90, we're going to enjoy some real summer weather. Nice stretch here on the Morning Mix.

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5: I'm CBS 13 meteorologist Hannah Sheehy. Becoming mainly sunny today with our highs climbing into the low and middle 80s. It will be humid at times. We are mainly clear overnight, lows falling into the 60s with a beautiful weekend in store. Highs will climb into the low and middle 80s both days.
6: What are you doing to celebrate?
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7: 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Well, I'm going to make that last throughout the weekend. 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
6: 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I know a place where you can get some oven fries with cheese and gravy and bacon. 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I just say, you know what? Carbs, come on in. Welcome back.
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6: 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Big celebration. 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
1: Now, what you need to know this morning with Jay and Desiree.
3: So far, seven Democrats have announced they're seeking the U.S. Senate nomination to run against Senator Susan Collins. Among them are three recent candidates for governor. They are Secretary of State Shenna Bettles, former Senate President Troy Jackson, and former CDC Director Dr. Nirav Shah. The other four, businessman Dan Cleveland, Jordan Wood, Andrea LaFlame, and also Paige Loud. Focus now is how Democrats will choose Plattner's replacement. Party says will be open and transparent, announcing a special nominating convention. But many of the details are still being worked out. Party says 600 committee members will participate in selecting the next candidate. Saginaw County Democratic Committee says county committees will first select delegates, then candidates will present themselves at the convention where one will be selected, with the party required by law to submit a new candidate by Monday, July 27th. That is 17 days away. Clinton man convicted in a deadly 2024 Waterville shooting is expected to learn his sentence today. Richard Hatt is scheduled to appear in Kennebec County Superior Court at 1 o'clock this afternoon. Jury found Hatt guilty of intentional or knowing murder in the October 2024 death of Stephen Killam. To say that Hatt forced his way into a Highwood Street home, fatally shot Killam, assaulted another person, and threatened two others with a firearm. Now let's check out the forecast with meteorologist Hannah Sheehy.
4: Mainly sunny skies are expected today, with our highs climbing into the low to middle 80s. It will be humid at times, mainly clear overnight, lows falling into the 60s. We have a beautiful weekend in store with plenty of sunshine both days, low humidity, and our highs climbing into the low and mid 80s.
5: All right. Thank you, Hannah. Which Hannah? Oh, the right one. Jeff Peterson almost had a celebrity meteorologist.
3: Go to meteorologist Hannah Pingree.
6: Wow. Well, can I interject that I guess I'd rather have her be a meteorologist than a governor.
5: I thought you might say that.
6: I say that and I'll leave.
5: Well, there's another way you could put it. Perhaps you missed her calling. Perhaps you should be in weather.
6: Yeah. I mean, TV meteorology. There's a career there if you're good.
5: Well, I'm sure she'd be great at delivering the weather.
6: Yeah. She's got that kind of personality. She's been in the public for a long time.
5: Yeah.
6: You know?
5: But perhaps you can deliver us from all the ills that face the state of Maine.
6: Ooh. Or deliver us from all the weather ills that face the state of Maine. I'd rather have her in that role.
5: Okay. Mike Violet has spoken.
6: Just saying.
5: Hey, we'll get to the sports jam coming up from Mike. Morning Mix.

0: I'm CBS 13 meteorologist Hannah Sheehy. Becoming mainly sunny today with our highs climbing into the low and middle 80s. It will be humid at times. We are mainly clear overnight, lows falling into the 60s with a beautiful weekend in store. Highs will climb into the low and middle 80s both days.
1: All right, you got that list of events for the Fairfield 250 you're just looking at?
2: We have the fireworks that are going on tonight at Mill Park. Tomorrow, in the there's things going on at all of the locations, the community center, the Mill Park, and in at the Memorial Park. Bands start at noon. They go till 6 p.m. There's food trucks tonight from 6 to 7:30, and the parade starts at 8 for the typical parade route that Fairfield does from the high school.
1: Excellent. And you were talking about how downtown you're going to have all kinds of food options, right?
2: Yeah, I didn't see anything about, there's not a list. I saw a clear list of what's going on right downtown. So
1: I'm going to nail that down.
2: Find that because.
1: I will. You've been to Mill Island Park many times, I would say, right?
2: No. You kind of. That I can remember.
1: Just the one time you parked?
2: Just the one time.
1: Come on, you've been there more than.
2: They will be shutting the park down at 8:30 tonight.
1: Oh, okay.
2: So if you're, you know, and parking is going to be, I think that they're asking people to park sort of at the community center. They've got little buggies. They're going to take people around, you know, for people have a hard time walking.
1: I need a golf cart.
2: Stuff like that.
1: I need a golf cart to navigate all this. We've got so many events going on this weekend, too.
2: The Moxie Festival is going on this weekend, too.
1: Yeah, try to get down there.
2: And there's a whoopie pie eating contest and all kinds of fun.
1: Yeah, a lot of the same stuff. Food trucks there, car show.
2: Touch a truck.
1: Yeah. But no bed races that I heard about at the Moxie Festival.
2: God.
1: Bed races
2: tonight
1: in Fairfield,
2: at six,
1: though.
2: Yeah, or tomorrow night at 6. Tomorrow night at 6.
1: Yeah, okay. So it's all at mixmain.com and on the event page if you want to search for Fairfield 250. Come right up for you. But yes, fireworks. Mill Island Park tonight, Friday fireworks.
2: Fun.
1: I love it. All right, 622-1079 in the morning. Mix with Jay and Desiree. How are you planning on spending your weekend? Because, again, there's so many things going on. Maine International Film Festival, I think, starts.
2: That's correct.
1: This weekend.
2: It's going to be busy. There's going to be a lot going on in town. It's a good weekend to get out of your house.
1: And a beautiful one.
2: Yeah.
1: You just heard. Beautiful 80s. No threats of showers or thunderstorms that I see in the forecast after we get through tonight. 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Good morning.

0: Right. Morning Mix. Jay and this Ray. I have decided on a little sports car. I'd like to have one at least before the summer's over. But I didn't steal that one. I want a cheap one, but I don't want a stolen one. Desiree is telling me that a Corvette got stolen locally.
1: Yes, a beautiful red Corvette that was in winter storage. It's been all over Facebook. Of course, the owners are very upset. They've been working on it together. It's a man and
0: his son.
1: It
0: was a restoration project?
1: Yes.
0: Oh, that's heartbreaking.
1: He hasn't even driven it yet.
0: Oh!
1: Like they were going to, they had to do one more thing.
0: This was an inside job. The kid knows. No, I'm just kidding. Come on.
1: I don't know. I think they need to call Mexican Batman.
0: Well, if anybody knows anything about it, give Desiree a call. Her heart's invested into this one. Local father and son working on a Corvette together. That's so sweet. Because you don't see that anymore. Certainly don't see too many vintage cars being appreciated by young people. You don't see kids driving around in Monte Carlos and Novas, Chevelles, the ones you saw in high school.
1: Not enough.
0: The ones your boyfriends drove? Oh, no. It was pickups for you.
1: I do like a nice old pickup.
0: Yes, at McSmain on socials if you want to help in the case of the missing Corvette. On 107.9 The Mix, it's 6:15. 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
10: So far, 7 Democrats have announced they're seeking the U.S. Senate nomination to run against Senator Susan Collins. Among them are 3 recent candidates for governor. They are Secretary of State Shenna Bettles, former Senate President Troy Jackson, and former CDC Director Dr. Nirav Shah. The other 4, businessman Dan Cleveland, Jordan Wood, Andrea LaFlame, and also Paige Loud. Focus now is how Democrats will choose Plattner's replacement. Party says it will be open and transparent, announcing a special nominating convention, but many of the details are still being worked out. Party says 600 committee members will participate in selecting the next candidate. Saginaw County Democratic Committee says county committees will first select delegates, then candidates will present themselves at the convention where one will be selected, with the party required by law to submit a new candidate by Monday, July 27th. That is 17 days away. Clinton Mann, convicted in a deadly 2024 Waterville shooting, is expected to learn his sentence today. Richard Hatt is scheduled to appear in Kennebec County Superior Court at 1 o'clock this afternoon. Jury found Hatt guilty of intentional or knowing murder in the October 2024 death of Stephen Killam. Prosecutors say that Hatt forced his way into a Highwood Street home, fatally shot Killam, assaulted another person, and threatened 2 others with a firearm. Now let's check out the forecast with meteorologist Hannah Sheehy.
11: Mainly sunny skies are expected today, with our highs climbing into the low to middle 80s. It will be humid at times, mainly clear overnight, lows falling into the 60s. We have a beautiful weekend in store with plenty of sunshine both days, low humidity, and our highs climbing into the low and mid 80s.
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1: Hey, do you know any men who wear secret?
12: Any perspirant?
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12: Really?
14: The mix,
2: best of Waterville.
1: It's a kind of big, masculine dude. I saw it at the Irving this morning. I was getting our coffee and lots of secret. But I saw him rolling it on in the car. Confidence, man. Morning mix. Stronger for a man, right?

0: Good morning. After 6 in the morning mix, Jay and Desiree, beautiful weekend ahead, 80s and sunny. Actually, it's going to be that way through most of next week as I look at it here. There might be a threat of a stray or pop-up shower Tuesday night, but looking ahead, it is beautiful. We've got hot temperatures, upper 80s for most of the week.
1: So far, July 90. Has been pretty good.
0: It has been. And there's just so many places to enjoy summer weather and to party and have a good time. And we're talking about some more of those because this weekend's a busy one. In communities all over eastern and central Maine. And a few moments ago, we're talking about the missing Corvette, case of the stolen Corvette.
1: It's beautiful red. It's just so sad.
0: And I'm looking.
1: Put your heart and soul, because when you do those projects.
0: I'm at the age, you know. Maybe a little midlife crisis. I don't know. I'm itching for a little sports car. I keep getting sent by one listener, Miatas and Fiats and Jaguars. And
1: all kinds of cool things.
0: Yeah, that Corvette was cute, though. I don't know. It must have been 70s because it was really bubbly design. I don't know much about the Corvette designs, but it looked like it would have been late 70s. I like that era. I love the early 80s ones. I'd like a Magnum PI ride. We have a Ferrari.
1: I think so.
0: Red Ferrari. I'll take anything. Anything fun to drive in the summer. A couple of weeks ago, you turned me on to this Mexican vigilante who goes after people who steal motorcycles, right?
1: That's right. He had the most dangerous city or place in Mexico.
0: He's called the Mexican Batman, right?
1: He wears a Batman outfit.
0: Okay, well, the name fits. Yesterday, we were talking about Batman. Would have been a good time to introduce that. I want to be a superhero for something. It's inspiring me to see this guy go after these people, duct tape them to poles, and then maybe draw cat whiskers on their faces, depending on.
1: Be a superhero tomorrow.
0: Well, I want to be a superhero in a way that people need but really don't ask for. Like, we've got our law enforcement. I don't want to be a vigilante that goes after, abusers or assaulters or arsonists or, the hardcore felony stuff. But, like, we got a superhero
1: people
0: here.
1: People that don't return their
0: shopping carts, exactly. We've got shopping cart man here. What can my thing? What would you want to do if you wanted to protect and serve society? And eliminate a scourge to society that people aren't really taking on. What would that be?
1: What's something
0: little offenses you see out there. So you can be a vigilante, but not one that gets in the way of law enforcement. That Augusta PD, Chief Lully would say, hey,
1: parking maybe?
0: You go for it. People who misuse parking spaces.
1: Parking patrol.
0: Yeah. Maybe? There's got to be a thing for me. I don't want it I don't want it to cross a line with regular law enforcement activities. People who don't fully dry their laundry. I've been smelling a lot of mildewy people. Maybe I need to advise them. Maybe offer
1: a dryer. People really like that.
0: I think so.
1: I think you should walk up to strangers and tell them.
0: I don't want to walk up and no, I don't want to hurt their feelings.
1: You tie them to a pole, they stink.
0: You know,
1: thinking
0: if I were to embrace and I got a little whiff of, a little basement smell or something, I wouldn't want to tell you.
1: Why?
0: I would want, you'd want to know. Okay, fine. But no, there's got to be another way I can do that.
1: Well, what would you do?
0: Free dryer services, laundering.
1: Dryer sheets?
0: Yes. Give them dryer sheets. Dryer man.
1: Dryer man. Well, we talked about things you're afraid of yesterday. Kind of like that.
0: I want to solve something. I want to contribute in some way, like Mexican Batman here. I'd like to hear from you at 622-1079. If there's one thing, I mean, yeah, you could say, I want to stop people from using their phones behind the wheel. It's just stunning to me at this point that it knows no demographic boundaries. No. Woman had to be in her 60s, glancing down. At her phone going down KMD in Waterville. And the pets, the loose pets in the vehicles.
1: On laps?
0: That might be, yeah. What? That's a scourge. That's a little one, but it's something that...
1: Oh, no, it can be very
0: It can be dangerous.
1: No,
0: there's
1: no
0: three
1: doubt.
0: In one vehicle in one case where...
1: Wow.
0: Yeah, this woman's had them all in her lap.
1: Wow.
0: Yeah.
1: Oh, I would worry about the... Well. Hmm.
0: 622-1079 if you like to tell us how you could be a minor superhero.
1: Like
0: Mexican Batman. What would you like to stomp out here? The Morning Mix, Jay Desiree for Friday, and the text line 622-1079. Morning.

0: 107.9 The Mix, the morning mix, inspired by Mexican Batman, who goes after motorcycle thieves and issues his own brand of vigilante justice. He duct tapes them to poles and put, in some cases, I guess he drew cat whiskers on.
1: Yeah, but before he does that, he beats the living crap out of them.
0: Yeah, and that's not the kind of vigilanteism we're looking for here, right? We want to keep it legal for our purposes here, and something minor that doesn't interfere with law enforcement. Want to be inspired in the right way by this. And was thinking about trolling, because we have a coworker who gets hot quick, and one of our former coworkers who went to work for another group of stations was trolling him yesterday, and they both became unglued. I'd like to kind of be the police force for online trolling. I mean, people just get triggered so quickly. And it was over the Platner thing. And I'll just give you the essence of it. See how you feel about it. I mean, we don't really have to discuss the merits of the argument. But this one guy said that the 71% of people of Democrats who voted for Platner just had their head in the sand. They knew this guy was a scumbag, paraphrasing what this guy said. But they still went for it because they're desperate. They don't care about character. They just were so desperate to have Susan Collins defeated. And now they rue the day. Now they're paying the price.
1: Right.
0: And so, of course, they had to bring the opposing view is bringing Trump in. Well, look at that, POS. Mm-hmm. And it de-escalated until they basically called each other psycho and you should go to get some mental health evaluation.
1: Invited to each other's Christmas party
0: just
1: anymore.
0: Right. So, before this stuff devolves, I'd like to swoop in and say, hey, you're falling into the trap of social media.
1: You can be like a mediator.
0: I don't even want to mediate so much. I just want to open their eyes to, you're being used as pawns by Facebook, Meta, this is how they make their money, by getting you people pissed off at each other. You used to work together, you used to love each other, and now you're not together face to face, and you're falling into the trap.
1: What's
0: like
1: that?
0: Everyone else does.
1: There's got to be a vocabulary word for that.
0: And by the way, it was, just so you know.
1: Oh, I was, completely lost.
0: Those are the two people involved. All right. Erica would like to be a vigilante about people who clip their toenails anywhere but in the bathroom. What do you think about that outside, though? Like if you're on the deck or something.
1: I was at a place.
0: Here we go. Toenail story.
1: Yeah, there was
0: Desiree.
1: A nail. It appeared to be a toenail, or it was a very large, wide thumbnail. That's all I could think. Yeah. And it was in a waiting room on a side table, the one that has like the magazines on it.
0: Oh God, what, the eye care place? Where?
1: I wouldn't say.
0: Come on, who leaves a calling card of a toenail
1: in
0: or
1: a waiting room?
0: Thick thumbnail?
1: Yeah, that's not.
0: I'm with you. We need to have fingernail and toenail
1: Any
0: vigilantes.
1: Nails. Yeah, nails are just not. Nails are nasty.
0: The people who leave them on the chair or on the armrest of chairs. I've seen that.
1: Right. They clip like while they're watching TV.
0: Right. And just leave a pile. There's somebody else to clean up.
1: With the intention that they're going to, assuming.
0: Sure.
1: I mean, why bother putting it on the chair? If they're not going to.
0: Just let it fly.
1: Yeah. Then they would leave it, right? So.
0: Mm-hmm.
1: At least I want to believe that.
0: 622-1079.
1: You brought it to toenails.
0: Thank you, Erica.
1: Yes. I can handle it.
0: I'd like to stop the boogers.
1: Boogers, booger guy.
0: Mm-hmm. We've heard a couple of stories about people picking their nose and putting it on the walls in their office, on their seats. The mechanics we've talked to, they get in the car and they feel around for the seat adjustment, and then they're dragging against rough, dried.
1: I think, they can see it before they touch it. I think they look.
0: Don't
1: for
0: you
1: it.
0: Feel around? Oh, the mechanics who are trained,
1: no,
0: who've
1: know
0: been
1: what
0: through
1: to
0: it.
1: Look for.
0: Like, nope, I'm not going to take the chance or put a glove on.
1: Yeah, the people that you need to go to for service, whether it be on your in your mouth or in your car. They know a lot about you.
0: Yes, that's right. Dentists and mechanics. They know your lifestyle. 622-1079. Text us how you'd like to be a vigilante. Morning Mix.

0: Morning, 107.9 The Mix with Katy Perry. Better than California weather coming for the next several days here.
1: I'd be liking these summer songs.
0: Yeah.
1: That's a summer song to me.
0: Totally.
1: That, Miami, Will Smith. You know, just those kind of fun summer. I'm getting out there on the beach or at a fair, because fair season is also going on.
0: Oh.
1: You know, just that kind of.
0: Oh, but the fair season makes me anxious. Because it means fall's around the corner. It's back to school. So that's just me. But
1: keep worrying about tomorrow. You're not going to enjoy today.
0: All right. Let me enjoy today. Okay. It's going to be beautiful. We've got 80. What do we got? I don't know. Somewhere around 85, 86
1: aren't
0: for the high today.
1: Wearing the Uncle Sam costume in the parade tonight?
0: I do have a, I don't know, USA t-shirt or something.
1: Well, aren't you the leader of the parade?
0: No. Baby. Where'd you hear this?
1: That's what I think you are.
0: Okay.
1: I saw the email. You're in the truck.
0: What?
1: The red, white, and blue truck. Well, now.
0: Forward that, please.
1: Yeah. You are the leader of the parade right before the fireworks.
0: Nary a mention of that. It'd be nice if somebody, approached me. Okay. My next act of vigilantism. Don't depend on email or Facebook messages.
1: Oh, yeah.
0: Like, call me. If you need me for something, I respond much better and much more reliably.
1: So that should be an option, a checkbox on the intake, you know. Which way would you like to be contacted? Hmm. I believe you're a person that usually checks the email box. You want the emails.
0: You've seen my emails. There's 198,000 unread. So that's not effective.
1: Well,
0: this account has literally 100,998 unread in the inbox.
1: I know that about you, but somebody just meeting you.
0: Literally 100,998 unread in the inbox.
1: I know that about you, but somebody just meeting you might not know that.
0: So who?

0: digital communication so much. Actually get in touch with people if you want it for something. Because too many people use it as a cover, right? Oh, I emailed you about it. Well, you know, that's not really.
1: I'm the same way. Yeah. I'm with that. Please call me or send me a text because I don't know. Especially if you expect something from me.
0: It's just so much spam there. And I don't know. Maybe you're trying to game me for something. And you know, we really want you for whatever. It kind of looks like, well, I get emails from both the Democratic and Republican Party. I don't know. I'm on both lists. I'm on the text line list for them. We really need you. I mean, I'm always getting beseeched for, and of course, it's just
1: you're
0: for donations. But yes.
1: Wow.
0: Indeed. I don't know how that happened. You did it.
1: Yeah, I know.
0: I never signed up for anything. Well, you signed me up for a lot of things.
1: Not that, and you know it. But that's funny. I mean, I think it's funny.
0: So we got another text about grocery stores. People need to put back where they found it instead of dumping.
1: Oh, at the end?
0: Yeah. Items they don't want on shelves, random stuff. You guilty of it?
1: Not food.
0: Good. Not refrigerated stuff.
1: Never.
0: This person said they leave deli meats just at the checkout.
1: Oh.
0: They decide they don't want it and just dump it there.
1: They dump it. They throw it away.
0: All right. A little minor acts of vigilantism where you try to contribute to society without interfering with real law enforcement duties. Like leave the hardened felons and that stuff to the cops, but the little stuff that would clean up society in a way that we need. Let us know how you'd like to do that, 622-1079, and be the main Batman, inspired by the Mexican Batman, but not the beating the stuffing out of people part.
1: Yeah. Well, I mean, you sort of think about it. He must have to, because how does he get him to stand there to be tied?
0: Yeah, he's just got
1: to
0: restrain himself, unless he's using a firearm or something.
1: I mean, no, they're all bloodied. And,
0: yeah.
1: Yeah, they're pretty.
0: 622-1079, that's the text line of the Morning Mix.
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6: So far, seven Democrats have announced they're seeking the U.S. Senate nomination to run against Senator Susan Collins. Among them are three recent candidates for governor. They are Secretary of State Shenna Bettles, former Senate President Troy Jackson, and former CDC Director Dr. Nirav Shah. The other four, businessman Dan Cleveland, Jordan Wood, Andrea LaFlame, and also Paige Loud. State police are searching for new leads in a cold case dating back decades. On July 9th in 1978, the body of Mary Ellen Tanner was found in an airfield in the town of Lyman. State police say Tanner had been partying in a wooded area off Route 9 in Kennebunk and at Kennebunk Beach just 2 days before on July 7th. State police say she planned to hitchhike home that night. They've interviewed several suspects in the years since, but her homicide is still unsolved. Maine tradition is back this weekend as the Moxie Festival gets underway in Lisbon. The annual celebration of Maine's official soft drink kicks off this afternoon at Lisbon High School. Festival continues through Sunday with a parade, road race, car show, live entertainment, and of course, plenty of Moxie. This year will be the 43rd Moxie Festival. Now let's check out the forecast with meteorologist Hannah Sheehy.
7: Mainly sunny skies are expected today with our highs climbing into the low to middle 80s. It will be humid at times. Mainly clear overnight, lows falling into the 60s. We have a beautiful weekend in store with plenty of sunshine both days, low humidity, and our highs climbing into the low and mid 80s.
1: Oh yeah, throw it back at me.
2: Truth hurts sometimes.
1: Really? Am I expected to lead this parade? Nah, you're putting... I'm going to go down there. I'm going to say, I'm here for the party. They're going to say, we don't need you.
2: How awesome is that? Make sure you're putting...
1: Well, you
2: wear
1: do
2: a
1: that.
2: Mixture.
1: You do that successfully with no shame.
2: Yeah.
1: Well, come with me because I can't do it alone.
2: You used to be. What happened to you? We weren't even in the parade 1 year for the Christmas parade, but Hanson just pulled right up in the front of the line. We led that parade all the way. I remember that.
1: I awesome. Did. I took charge in Clinton, too. Went to the... We had the state police on the motorcycle at the lead, and then we had the station vehicles behind. Mm. All right, Desiree. Well, you inspire me. I mean, you... I get my pulse from you. So. You're the one in the relationship that has...
2: Obviously.
1: So, meet me down there. We'll lead the parade together. Whether or not we're invited, it's going to happen. Downtown Fairfield.
2: I've never needed an invitation.
1: Yeah, I appreciate that about you.
2: Because if I want to go, I'm going. And if I don't, I don't.
1: We're talking about the Fairfield 250th celebration. She just informed me that she thinks I'm expected to be a...
2: This is great. And I love Fairfield for not doing it on the weekend of the 4th. Like saying, you know what? We know that you got... So you know what? We're going to give you a weekend.
1: We're doing our own thing. Yeah.
2: That's so cool.
1: Week to prepare and fireworks on a Friday night, not
2: right.
1: a Saturday
2: right.
1: night.
2: We're not competing with anybody else's party. This is our party.
1: Beautiful.
2: Our whole weekend. Like, we got this.
1: Yeah. All right, Ma.
2: There's so much spirit in Fairfield. It's just a place where there's so much community spirit. This is going to be packed. So well attended. And I love that there are three different locations sort of within the party. You've got the community center, you've got Mill Park, and then you've got Memorial Park. So you really, and they're all accessible from, if you can walk or a little, but there are going to be little shuttles, you know, little golf carts and buggies and things that they're going to take people if you can't.
1: Just in case I am expected to be in the parade.
2: No, you are. Just say it.
1: All right.
2: Just own it. Just put it out there. I know you hate that. I know you're not
1: in the likely event that I am. All right, I will be. Whether they want me or not. What's the route look like? It says homecoming route, but I'm not as familiar with Lawrence High School and their homecoming route. I'm assuming that's what they're talking about, right?
2: Yeah, I'm not 100%.
1: Okay.
2: I mean, we used to stand on the corner of Western Avenue and, I want to say West Street.
1: Really?
2: That's, I know. Don't let that. I know. Try to take a deep breath. You should probably meditate first, and then you know before you go. But it's gonna be real slow. I mean, this
1: okay,
2: is like,
1: good,
2: it's
1: good.
2: A parade speed. So
1: yeah,
2: and that's where we would stand to see the parade.
1: Okay.
2: And they would come towards the high school. Okay. So I mean, I don't know.
1: It sounds
2: where it
1: pretty
2: started.
1: Simple. It sounds like I could master this. Okay.
2: I mean, I don't think you could get it wrong.
1: I hate to be the leader and
2: well,
1: not know where the hell
2: JBG,
1: I'm going.
2: Because she has been known to insert herself into parades once they've begun. Presque Isle and such.
1: It was a potato blossom parade, right? She crowned herself Miss Potato Blossom to insert
2: Isle.
1: Herself
2: she
1: in the
2: went right in.
1: Front
2: she
1: of the
2: was,
1: parade.
2: Yeah.
1: Was it Presque Isle, Fort Fairfield?
2: She said it was Presque Isle.
1: Yeah, I heard her say Presque Isle, but some people call the whole area Presque Isle.
2: True.
1: But Fort Fairfield, I thought, had the distinction of that. Because I did, I think I emceed mashed potato wrestling as part of that festival.
2: That sounds delicious.
1: They crowned the Miss Potato Blossom. And I was an MC for a few of those events. Had to be back in the late 90s. When I spent a few years in the county. Boy, I've been a lot of places in this state, and you still don't see me as a true Mainer.
2: I don't.
1: What's it going to take to change? Because I was a county boy.
2: I was a county boy. I think you got to start with that. Start with that stuff.
1: All right.
2: Don't be giving it some weird accent or twang either. Just normal.
1: What's normal to you? I was going to use...
2: Listen to some tapes.
1: I was going to use the pronunciation of Breda to show that I'm, you know, inspired by the county residents. I did some Breda picking in my day.
2: Have a conversation with an Aroostook County guy. And then at the end say, do you think I was...
1: Do I pass the test?
2: Yeah, am I born... Do you think I was born here? He says yes, and that's it.
1: Okay. Just trying to be real. Just trying to keep it all Maine. And she's giving me the once over, and it's like, well, you're going to have to change your wardrobe and start with it.
2: Nah, I don't think the wardrobe.
1: I am. I'm going to be red, white, and blue tonight.
2: It's going to be so fun.
1: Live music food trucks, 6 to 7:30, Memorial Park. The homecoming route for the parade tonight at 8. And the fireworks, Mill Island Park. Big show at 9. And tomorrow morning, the car show and many events throughout the day in Fairfield. 107.9 The Mix, Not So Impossible Question coming up.

0: Morning Mix for Friday. Jay and Desiree giving you tickets to Weird Al Yankovic. Did you find out what the band's name is? It's a great band. I saw some clips. No, I mean, I just thought it was him up there with the accordion, but I should have known better.
1: Weird Al Yankovic.
0: Of course, it's going to have a band.
1: But I don't know. I'll find out.
0: Yeah. I don't think that's what it is, but sounds good. We'll go with that if you can't find it. I think maybe it doesn't have a name of the band. Maybe it's
1: what is the
0: Weird
1: name
0: Al
1: of
0: and his
1: Weird
0: band.
1: Band?
0: 622-1079 is the number you're going to need because we want to give you tickets to that or Men at Work.
1: There is
0: Joe
1: no
0: Bonamassa.
1: Name.
0: Yeah. The Nameless Band.
1: They have been his dedicated backing band since 1982.
0: Wow.
1: But they don't have a name. Come on, guys.
0: That's all right. I like it that way. So Weird Al and his great band. And you've got the other choices. Plus, if you want, you can go with the Palace Playland because a $50 gift card. So you can take the family this summer to the place with thrills and excitement. It's a way after dark, right?

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4: Oh, nailed it. The pressure's off. Yes, thank you, Central Maine Motors, for delivering this question with the concert tickets that we mentioned a few minutes ago. 622-1079. Tell us what you think on this survey. 28% of people say they will not eat. They will not touch food without washing their hands after touching this. 622-1079.
3: Their dog.
4: They must wash before eating if they've touched this. Their dog.
3: Or an animal.
4: You know, or an animal. Whatever. See, I don't even... I touch monkey and... I don't feel weird. You know, I touch a lot of things. Like, I'll touch this microphone. I'll have to go wash my hands before I eat my yogurt. But monkey, it's clean. Clean girl. 622-1079. Not the animal.
3: Okay. I'm not going to make another guess.
4: All right. Well, let's give it to you guys. 622-1079 for the not-so-impossible question so you can win the tickets, too. She wants me to play her Weird Al song here. Is that right?
3: Well, yeah, I think if we're giving away tickets or something, we should play the song.

0: to the next level with a Shoremaster boat lift from Hammond Lumber Company, with 34 locations across Maine and New Hampshire.
1: When Medicaid was on the line, Susan Collins showed why she's consistently rated America's most independent senator and stood up for Maine, voting against the bill that cut Medicaid. Still, radical out-of-state special interests are spending tens of millions lying to Mainers about Susan's record. But multiple independent fact-checkers have proven those attacks are false. The record is clear. Susan repeatedly votes to protect Medicaid, and that's why she was named a Medicaid champion just last year by a national nonpartisan healthcare group. She also secured a record $190 million to strengthen rural healthcare across Maine. The truth is, Susan Collins stands with Maine patients, hospitals, and families. Because while those out-of-state special interests launch false attack after false attack, Susan Collins is always working for Maine.
2: I'm Susan Collins, and I've approved this message.
1: Paid for by Collins for Senator.
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9: So far, seven Democrats have announced they're seeking the U.S. Senate nomination to run against Senator Susan Collins. Among them are three recent candidates for governor. They are Secretary of State Shenna Bellows, former Senate President Troy Jackson, and former CDC Director Dr. Nirav Shah. The other four, businessman Dan Kleben, Jordan Wood, Andrea LaFlame, and also Paige Loud. Focus now on how Democrats will choose Plattner's replacement. Party says will be open and transparent, announcing a special nominating convention. But many of the details are still being worked out. Party says 600 committee members will participate in selecting the next candidate. Saginaw County Democratic Committee says county committees will first select delegates, then candidates will present themselves at the convention where one will be selected, with the party required by law to submit a new candidate by Monday, July 27th. That is 17 days away. Clinton Mann, convicted in a deadly 2024 Waterville shooting, is expected to learn his sentence today. Richard Hatt is scheduled to appear in Kennebec County Superior Court at 1 o'clock this afternoon. Jury found Hatt guilty of intentional or knowing murder in the October 2024 death of Stephen Killam. Prosecutors say that Hatt forced his way into a Highwood Street home, fatally shot Killam, assaulted another person, and threatened two others with a firearm. Now let's check out the forecast with meteorologist Hannah Sheehy.
10: Mainly sunny skies are expected today, with our highs climbing into the low to middle 80s. It will be humid at times, mainly clear overnight, lows falling into the 60s. We have a beautiful weekend in store with plenty of sunshine both days, low humidity, and our highs climbing into the low and mid 80s.
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12: On the Morning Mix, Jay, Desiree, back to the Not So Impossible Question. People do wash their hands, and that's good news. 28% of them after they touch this. Well, they won't feel right about eating. What do you think it is? 62-1079 to win the tickets. 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
1: Good morning. 107.9 The Mix and the Not So Impossible Question. For Friday morning, tickets to Weird Al. She'd like another Weird Al song. Maybe the Amish Paradise is coming up after 8. You did say we have to do some summer songs, like maybe a Will Smith Miami or something along those lines. Coming up here, 622-107.9, you can make your suggestions. And Weird Al, a week from Sunday at the Waterfront. Main Savings Amphitheater or Men at Work and Toad the Wet Sprocket, Joe Bonamassa among your choices. 622-1079 to win with this question. 28% of people say they can't dive right into dinner or touching food if they haven't washed their hands from touching what? What do they have to, they feel compelled. It almost feels like your fingertips are burning after you touch. Not literally, but you know you've touched germs. And you get that sensation. It just, your hands tingle a little bit. Not literally again, but 622-1079. What do you think? They got to wash their hands after they touch before they eat. Directly after touching this, what do you think it is? Let's go over here.
2: Money and nasty.
1: More than 28%.
2: I mean, I like to touch it.
3: I thought for sure that'd be the one.
2: Yeah. No, it's too good.
1: Well, she's told me many times that she's cashed her check and got ones and rolled around in her bed. To know what Scrooge McDuck feels like. No, that's not you. Okay. Come on, you said that before. You said, give it to me all in one so I can roll around in. You absolutely have.
2: The naked part was the part I'm pretty sure I didn't say.
1: Did I say naked there? I don't think I said naked there.
2: Well, you've said naked. You added naked to the mix.
1: Mix, good morning.
3: Good morning.
1: What are you thinking?
3: Is it their phone?
1: Phone is excellent. More than 28%. Try it again. I realize how loud it can be sometimes when I come back through on their phone. Good morning.
4: Hey, I'm wondering if the answer is a doorknob or a door handle.
2: Yep. Doorknobs. That's good.
1: Very good.
2: We're surrounded by
1: high transference of germs there, but not the doorknob. Thanks a lot. It's probably more for that one, too. It's good to know these people are being conscientious about their hands and where they've been. Good morning.
5: Hey, good morning.
1: Hey, what are you thinking?
5: So is it after, like, touching their pet, like petting their dog or whatever?
1: First thing came to mind for Desiree.
5: Right.
1: All my other animals, I would wash my hands before I ate. But monkey, she just seems so clean. I don't want to insult her, so.
5: That's super gross. I wash my hands after touching my own hair.
1: Jeez. All right. I'll change my habits just because of you. What's your name?
5: Jessica.
1: Jessica's hand washing rule. I'm going to follow that. Thank you very much.
2: He does like
5: Thanks. Cool. Have a great day.
1: You too. Bye-bye. And a great weekend to you. And we are at 622-1079 for this question. Boy, that kind of makes me a real Mainer, though. Petting the dog and then going to the dinner table. As I'm trying to be this real Mainer, but... sorry, Jay, you're not a true Mainer, Donna says. I've been here since I was 4 years old. I'm now 42. I'm still not a true Mainer. I was born in New Jersey. I'm still a Flatlander. So are you. Thanks.
2: She speaks the truth.
1: This is why you don't embrace me.
2: I can't say these things to him because it hurts.
1: It devastates
2: me. So I can't. So, but I have to say.
1: So there's a wall between us, and there always will be because I wasn't born in Holton like you were. Yeah. Need some more water?
2: I do.
1: Then lick your chin. Tongue's long enough. She missed, by the way. Stay hydrated, honey. All right. Coming back to you next, 622-1079 to win. Good morning.

0: 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Yes. Mm-hmm. I'm listening.
1: First of all,
0: yes.
1: It's not a wall between us. It doesn't mean that I love you any less because you're not a Mainer. It's just you're not a Mainer. Why are you trying to be something you're not? That is unappealing. Be confident in the Connecticut snob that you are. Own it.
0: That's appealing?
1: I mean, I'm just saying.
0: No, you've crapped on me so much, you've forced me to want to shed that.
1: No,
0: yes, you have.
1: I crap on you for pretending or trying to be something that you're not. That's not...
0: Why would you tell somebody they can't be something? I mean, is that how you raise your kids? Come on. You can be anything you want to be. Now, how do you define true Mainer? I didn't say born and bred, but can I be a true blue Mainer?
1: Yeah, you weren't even raised here, and it shows.
0: There you go. I just embarrass her. That's just the whole. That's the upshot from this.
1: Yeah.
0: No, well, that's how you make me feel. That you'll never punch the Connecticut out of him. Yes. What do you think the answer is?
2: Is it a dish sponge?
0: Oh, gross.
1: Yeah.
0: 7-day-old dish sponge. No, it is not. But thank you so much for that one.
1: Oh, God, it just gives
0: great
1: me the
0: weekend.
1: Willies thinking about it.
0: Thank you. The willies. I'll start using stuff like that.
1: The willies?
0: To be more of a Mainer.
1: Does that make me, was that in your list of white white phrases?
0: I do like how you call back to these things. Yeah, we had a list of things. Hey, you're too white if you're saying this. I didn't see willies
1: was
0: there.
1: Willies?
0: I did not,
1: willies?
0: No. You remember, though. Jeez Louise, you know. I'm not trying to be something I'm not. I just want to feel
1: you?
0: Like I'm part of this community a little bit more than you make me feel.
1: Well, tonight, you leading the parade in Fairfield,
0: right.
1: You can be the leader.
0: Mm-hmm.
1: There's no more.
0: Are you being sincere?
1: Oh, yes. You got to get in your rig.
0: I mean,
1: put on your Uncle Sam.
0: 25 years plus I've been here. That's quite an investment. I mean, I grew up here basically because I'm immature, am I right? You know, so basically you've raised me here. All the upbringing, all the growth
1: I've experienced. What was done when you got here.
0: I was not a finished product and I won't be, but I definitely have been.
1: But you're set in your Connecticut ways.
0: I don't think so.
1: You eat French fries with a fork. I need to say nothing else. That is it, period.
0: That's not a mic drop moment. As much as you like to think it is, it's not. No, she bought me the little two-prong wooden fork thing.
1: He cuts his pizza.
0: Only when it's hot.
1: And you eat your French fries with a fork. I'm sorry, honey. Well, you are not.
0: Come on, if there's ketchup on it. Tell me you don't like eating fries with a fork when you're walking around with it at a fair or something.
1: Oh, you can put all these weird things about it, but you do it.
0: But that plays right into the hand washing thing because your hands are dirty at a fair. So why wouldn't I use a fork?
1: Oh, you'd be dirty at a fair. I mean, there's right. No other way. I get that.
0: So 28% of people after touching this.
1: But I see people getting Stan's fries in the tub or whatever the heck they sell it, whatever size you get. You always go big.
0: Yes.
1: You get Stan's fries. And I don't see a lot of hand washing going on.
0: You don't break out the...
1: And I don't see any forks.
0: The wipes.
1: I don't see forks on the little table with the ketchup everywhere and the vinegar and the salt. Not a lot of forks.
0: Text me. If you're a true born and raised Mainer and you happen to use a fork for French fries or other finger foods, I'd love to hear from you.
1: Have I ever eaten a French fry with a fork? Yes. Yes, I have. But... Normally, I don't. I can't.
0: Well, poutine. That's different, right?
1: Yeah.
0: You got to use a fork for that.
1: What did you say?
0: Poutine.
1: Mm-hmm.
0: What? You're so condescending, all right? I'm sorry.
1: Whoa, he almost said the word. Thing,
0: you are so. Come on, careful. That started with a G, what she said.
1: His didn't.
0: I said, well, I was just trying to be British. Condescending. Look what you're making me do.
1: Look what you're making me do.

0: 1079 The Mix, Jay and Desiree. Not so impossible question, 622-1079. 28% of people won't eat directly after touching this unless they've washed or sanitized their hands. Let's go to you at 622-1079 on the phone and on the text line, too. We should probably check that. Putin? What's wrong with that? Putin? I didn't say it that way. Putin. I didn't say Putin. God. 62.
1: Anybody can call and help Hanson if they want to.
0: Yeah. You have
1: it to. It can't be me.
0: This guy's qualifying the true Mainer thing. If you were born in the Willy Wax, even not in Maine, if you're born in a rural area, you could still qualify to be a true Mainer.
1: And you're a Willy Whacker.
0: Mm-hmm. Another Maine word, Willy Wax. I prefer hinterlands, but.
1: Exactly. And that's why. Another example.
0: I know.
1: Of why you can't be.
0: Putin only for a fork on the text line, 622-1079. Well, maybe if you have cheesy fries with crumbled bacon on the way. We were just talking about that earlier.
1: Yeah, that's different. That's not French fries.
0: The Fairfield 250th. I want to get some.
1: I mean, you've got gravy all over everything. Yeah.
0: Breaking the macros plan tonight with the carbs, with the fries.
1: And, well, since you said that out loud, I know that your trainer listens, you are going to get it.
0: Well, he says that everything in moderation. So, hey, if you do this, then compensate the next day.
1: You just skip the gym one day this week, though. I think you got some making up to do. Maybe 2 days you skipped it.
0: Remember the word condescending?
1: I'm just saying. I'm looking out for you, man.
0: Don't sound
1: Wes,
0: like it. Sounds like you're preaching to me. But that's okay. Now, who
1: you know,
0: sounds
1: you
0: more Connecticut here?
1: You give me the most mixed messages. Tell more stories. You tell too many stories. Talk about you. All you do is talk about you. You're selfish.
0: I never
1: My
0: said
1: God.
0: That stuff. Oh, you're dreaming. damn it. Now you guys made me hungry for fries.
1: Fries for breakfast. It's National French Fry Day, so today is the day you should start. This is the day that all the restaurants should change their rules. You know what? With breakfast, we're serving French fries. Home fries, French fries, whatever. We'll drop them all in the fryer.
0: Hanson, if you plant a garden and hunt, we'll make you an honorary Mainer. Done.
1: Dirt. That involves dirt and
0: done.
1: Things.
0: Well, we can get back to the
1: Would
0: question with dirt.
1: Would you go hunting with Hanson?
0: Would you go hunting with, well.
1: Yeah, I'm the pusher. I'm the one you drop off to try to push the deer towards you. I get it. It's fine. I'm loud. I crunch.
0: Okay.
1: And I'm okay with it.
0: And I'm okay with it, too. I embrace it.
1: Don't be leaving me in the woods with Hanson.
0: I won't come out. Guaranteed.
1: Have you ever gone to see the biggest tree in Maine yet? See, these are the things
0: how does
1: you
0: this,
1: have to do with
0: How does
1: Maine.
0: This connect? Tell me. Help me out. Help a brother out here. How does that make me
1: a
0: Mainer?
1: We're talking about being a true Mainer.
0: Yeah, how does it make me? The biggest tree
1: things.
0: In Maine. That's going to make me more of a Mainer.
1: Well,
0: that's a tourist
1: not.
0: Trap.
1: Really?
0: That's an anti-Mainer thing.
1: Are going.
0: Anti-Mainer.
1: Only locals have ever gone to that, based on where it is. And the scary dude across the street.
0: All right, let's see what else we got. You're too much of a bitch to be a Mainer. Thanks for putting the LOL after it, though. I like that. I'll take you. Thank you, Angela. Mm-hmm.
1: Okay.
0: Appreciate that.
1: Thank you.
0: Just don't say Putin. We're in public.
1: I love you people.
0: You want to know where that came from?
1: Don't be looking at me like that. You better watch your tone.
0: My few years in Presque Isle, they're saying Putin up there, okay? And in Grand Falls and Madawaska and Edmonston.
1: A lot of French up there.
0: Saint-Hubert. You know the chicken? The chicken joint? Chicken on the sign? I think he's got his finger in the air. Proclaiming that we're number one?
1: No.
0: Well, they got Putin on the menu. So, I think you owe me an apology. All right. Enough of that. Back to the question, because we've got like 4 minutes to get this thing resolved here. And you have text?
1: I have a load of text.
0: All right. Maybe the correct answer is on the load there. 622-1079, 28% of people say, yeah, I got to wash my hands. I got to sanitize. Got to do something. If I touch this, I can't just go right to eating. What is it?
1: Hair, purse, kids, newspaper or book, mail, soda or coffee, pencil, pen, steering wheel, lottery ticket, shoes, clothes, groceries, money, makeup.
0: Oh, close. Close. Something close there.
1: Okay, something close.
0: 622-1079. Good morning.
2: Good morning. Is the answer petting animals?
0: It's come up a lot, touching animals. Like the 4-H barn at the Skowhegan State Fair. Not it, though. Thank you very much. Animals. Going right into the fries after that. You know what that is?
1: No.
0: That's the answer. You don't know what I'm gesturing?
1: Underwear?
0: No. That looks like underwear?
1: Well, the way you touched him.
0: Well, yes, that's how I pick up some people's
1: panties.
0: Underwear. Daintily. No, I'm shaking something here. 622-1079.
1: I don't know what that is.
0: Let us know to win the tickets here or the $50 Palace Playland gift card. 622-1079. Desiree will give you a clue after I tell you the answer since you can't get it from my simple gesture. Let me try one more. That's not going to help either.
1: Frisbee.
0: 622-1079.
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10: I'm CBS 13 meteorologist Hannah Sheehy. Becoming mainly sunny today with our highs climbing into the low and middle 80s. It will be humid at times. We are mainly clear overnight, lows falling into the 60s with a beautiful weekend in store. Highs will climb into the low and middle 80s both days.
0: 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I don't even have time for this song. I'm so late.
1: You can't cut it off.
0: Oh, I can't. It's Steve Perry. Can't cut him off.
1: No,
0: and you have to pee? All right, we'll come back, get the answer to the not-so-impossible question. And we've got to hook you up with some cash over $2,500. The question's

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0: Now, what you need to know this morning with Jay and Desiree.
2: So far, seven Democrats have announced they're seeking the U.S. Senate nomination to run against Senator Susan Collins. Among them are three recent candidates for governor. They are Secretary of State Shenna Bellows, former Senate President Troy Jackson, and former CDC Director Dr. Nirav Shah. The other four, businessman Dan Cleveland, Jordan Wood, Andrea LaFlame, and also Paige Loud. State police are searching for new leads in a cold case dating back decades. On July 9th in 1978, the body of Mary Ellen Tanner was found in an airfield in the town of Lyman. State police say Tanner had been partying in a wooded area off Route 9 in Kennebunk and at Kennebunk Beach just 2 days before on July 7th. State police say she planned to hitchhike home that night. They've interviewed several suspects in the years since, but her homicide is still unsolved. Maine tradition is back this weekend as the Moxie Festival gets underway in Lisbon. The annual celebration of Maine's official soft drink kicks off this afternoon at Lisbon High School. Festival continues through Sunday with a parade, road race, car show, live entertainment, and of course, plenty of Moxie. This year will be the 43rd Moxie Festival. Now let's check out the forecast with meteorologist Hannah Sheehy.
3: Mainly sunny skies are expected today, with our highs climbing into the low to middle 80s. It will be humid at times. Mainly clear overnight, lows falling into the 60s. We have a beautiful weekend in store with plenty of sunshine both days, low humidity, and our highs climbing into the low and mid 80s.
4: Ha. How do you get away with as much as you do?
5: Get away with what?
4: I pity you.
5: I'm just speaking the truth, dude.
4: Okay. I used a word earlier, and I tend to think it was appropriate. But that's okay. You can continue to talk down to me. You continue to take priority or precedence because you're a true Mainer.
5: I can only be who I am.
4: And if it's better than you, so be it.
5: See, what I say.
4: What your face tells me. I can only be who I am.
5: I can. Mm-hmm. I am who I am. I make lots of mistakes.
4: I make a ton of mistakes.
5: I feel a certain kind of way.
4: I do too. We love you guys and we thank you for being with us every morning through this dysfunction. Which ultimately we love, but I did feel a certain kind of way when you're telling me I could never be that was hurtful. Never be a true Mainer. Okay.
5: I mean, it's just a fact.
4: 622-1079. Got to get the answer here, Desiree, because we got $2,560 up for grabs in the $1,000 minute with the bonus, 10 questions, 60 seconds. And we're looking for what 28% of people say, if they touch these before they eat or touch food, they've got to wash or sanitize. What do you got? Tissue.
5: That is what he gestured, was a tissue, was a little handkerchief, a little kerchief.
6: The gestures you were saying, I'm like,
5: yeah,
6: it was a tissue.
5: That's what I thought, too. That's exactly what I thought.
4: All right.
5: I stand corrected. He had his thumb and his index finger holding something like that was dirty, like a snot rag.
6: Yeah.
4: Well, that's how I hold something. Okay. Well, that's how I hold something else as well.
5: Women's unmentionables.
4: Unmentionables.
5: Yeah. But he has
4: Well, I took you somewhere.
5: That's pretty weird about this stuff.
4: And that is how I touch your booger rags that you leave around here. Hey, thanks so much for calling. Try again sometime.
6: Thank you.
4: Bye. Have a great weekend. Mix, good morning.
7: Good morning.
4: What you got?
7: Car keys.
4: See? She even knew my gesture.
5: Nice job.
4: How did you know it?
7: Yes.
4: Because I'm great at giving clues. You were saying them.
5: You are really good.
4: And how do you feel about...
7: You went down the list.
4: Yeah. But keys was not on there. It's steering wheel was something close.
5: Steering wheel.
4: Dirty steering wheel. That's something I can't eat in the car because the steering wheel is filthy.
7: My daughter makes me wash my hands every time I go in the car. So that's what made me think of the car keys.
5: Excellent.
4: That is wonderful.
5: That is so good.
4: So we're going to ask you this. The word condescending. Is that offensive?
7: Yes. I don't think so.
4: Okay.
5: How would you spell that, Hanson?
4: Condescending?
5: Would there be a T and a D?
4: No. Of course not. That's terrible.
5: I feel like there would be.
4: The way she's treating me this morning, I felt like she was looking down her little tiny nose at me.
5: I sit below him, so I'm always looking up to him.
4: Oh, please. Okay. Well, did we get your name?
8: My name's Tanya.
4: Tanya, where are you from?
8: Oakland.
4: Well, Tanya, we have the Palace Playland. You mentioned you got kids. But we also have the Weird Al tickets, and it seems like families are really into that.
8: I'd really like the ticket.
5: All right.
4: Nice.
8: For OOB.
4: Oh, OOB.
5: Palace Playland.
8: Yeah.
4: All right.
8: Playland, sorry.
4: Yeah.
5: That's all right.
4: You got it. Hang on. We'll hook you up.
5: Don't hang up.
8: Okay.
4: Thanks, Tanya. Great weekend in Oakland, and we are going to go into the birthdays in just a moment here on 107.9 The Mix, where you can win $2,560. That cash up for grabs very soon here in the morning mix, and got a birthday you want to share with Desiree for the weekend, 622-1079 with Bruno. Morning.

0: And good morning.
1: Desiree, you ready for this?
2: Happy birthday.
3: Happy birthday.
0: What you got for me?
3: Jessica Simpson and Thomas Ian Nichols. And he was the kid, the 13-year-old in Rookie of the Year. Broke his arm, got to pitch.
0: Yeah. But of course, Jessica Simpson was a
3: boots are made
0: young
3: for
0: man
3: walking.
0: Crush. So I'm gonna.
3: Can you play?
0: I'm gonna nail this one. You want me to play Jessica Simpson?
3: Yes, boots are made for.
0: Boots
3: walking.
0: Are made. Okay, yeah, that's that was a good one. She's 44.
3: Talk about country. Mm-hmm. 46. Sophia Vergara.
0: Sophia Vergara.
3: Single.
0: Single.
3: Single again.
0: A handsome woman.
1: At
0: 58.
3: 54. Gary LaVox. He is the singer for Rascal Flatts.
0: Oh, yeah. It's very distinctive.
3: Yeah.
0: Like that voice. Nice tenor voice.
3: What's the road song that they do? The one that you play?
0: Bless the Broken Road?
3: Yeah. No.
0: Life is a Highway?
3: Yeah, that one.
0: Jeez. What? 55.
3: 56.
0: I was going to say
3: that. Arlo Guthrie.
0: We're like jumping three decades here. 71.
3: 79.
0: Yeah.
3: And Robert Pine. He was the sergeant and the boss of Poncho and
0: he's still with
3: John
0: us?
3: On Chips. And his son is Chris Pine, who plays Captain Kirk.
0: Mm. 83.
3: 85. Happy birthday to Stephanie Weir, Gerard O'Coyne, Brian Curry, Lori Bogard, Joanne Cushman, Iggy Hodges, Scott Smith, Amy Marquis, Linda Nutt, Melissa Ames, Ben Plaisted,
0: wow.
3: Wendy Baldick, Brittany Janess, Mike Bouchard, Vicky White, Nick Gademi. What?
0: Do I need to sit down?
3: Tamara Dennis Foster,
0: yes.
3: Amy Quimby, uh-huh. Tim LaSiege,
0: wow.
3: Sarah Carey,
0: no kidding.
3: Ryan Mishu, and Shauna Murray.
0: Happy birthday!
3: I didn't check the text line. Can you click over to it just to make sure we didn't miss any?
0: Nope.
3: Okay.
0: We're good.
3: Then happy birthday, y'all.
0: Let's do this, the Friday song, and then we'll get into the cash.
3: Friday.

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0: CBS 13 meteorologist Hannah Sheehy. Becoming mainly sunny today with our highs climbing into the low and middle 80s. It will be humid at times. We are mainly clear overnight, lows falling into the 60s with a beautiful weekend in store. Highs will climb into the low and middle 80s both days.
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3: Getting advice here. A lot of advice about how I can become a real Mainer. Just stop pronouncing your R's. That'd be a good start. Okay.
4: Okay. Yes. No R's. Hard R's.
3: $1,000 minute here. Morning Mix. Jay and Desiree. $2,560. What do you think? Do we got a winner here?
4: Yeah, we do.
3: All right, who's this?
5: I'm Debbie.
3: Debbie? Where are you from, Debbie?
5: I am from Burnham.
3: All right. Well, we got an opportunity for you to win all the cash here. Desiree is going to give some advice.
4: Debbie, 60 seconds, 10 questions. We only accept one answer per question. Once you say it, it's locked in. You can pass if you don't know. Handsome will move on to the next question. If we get through all of the questions, you've passed on any and there's time left, we're going to give you a second chance on the questions that you passed on. I really hope you win.
3: Mm.
5: Oh, I hope so.
3: Okay. Before I start the timer, question number one, what's the main ingredient in quiche, eggs or hummus?
5: Eggs.
3: Two, what's the NFL team from Dallas called? Football team, Dallas.
5: Dallas Cowboys.
3: Three, the expression for a hangover remedy is hair of the what?
5: Dog.
3: Four, which service organization began in 1917, the Lions Club or the Jaguar Club?
5: Lions Club.
3: Five, true or false, except for the ostrich, birds do not have a bladder.
5: True.
3: Six, characters Samantha, Carrie, Charlotte, and Cynthia were on what TV series?
4: Pass.
3: Seven, what famous actress is Blythe Danner's daughter?
5: The girl from the Golden Age.
4: You were on a roll.
3: You were. The Sex and the City hung you up, though. You got them all right up to that point. Desiree wanted to help. And Gwyneth Paltrow.
4: Yes.
5: Sorry.
3: Oh, hey, you did a great job. We're going to get you a gift card. Thank you so much for playing with us.
5: Oh, you're welcome.
3: All right. Hang on. We'll get your info there. Well, didn't happen today. We do have the chance on Monday for... looks like
4: $2,600.
3: $2,610. All right. We'll do that Monday and next. Panic Room Morning Mix. Just a young-

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0: Maine, voting against the bill that cut Medicaid. Still, radical out-of-state special interests are spending tens of millions lying to Mainers about Susan's record. But multiple independent fact-checkers have proven those attacks are false. The record is clear. Susan repeatedly votes to protect Medicaid, and that's why she was named a Medicaid champion just last year by a national nonpartisan healthcare group. She also secured a record $190 million to strengthen rural healthcare across Maine. The truth is, Susan Collins stands with Maine patients, hospitals, and families. Because while those out-of-state special interests launch false attack after false attack, Susan Collins is always working for Maine.
1: I'm Susan Collins, and I've approved this message.
0: Paid for by Collins for Senator.
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6: Now, what you need to know this morning with Jay and Desiree.
8: So far, seven Democrats have announced they're seeking the U.S. Senate nomination to run against Senator Susan Collins. Among them are three recent candidates for governor. They are Secretary of State Shenna Bettles, former Senate President Troy Jackson, and former CDC Director Dr. Nirav Shah. The other four, businessman Dan Cleveland, Jordan Wood, Andrea LaFlame, and also Paige Loud. Focus now is how Democrats will choose Plattner's replacement. Party says will be open and transparent, announcing a special nominating convention. But many of the details are still being worked out. Party says 600 committee members will participate in selecting the next candidate. Saginaw County Democratic Committee says county committees will first select delegates, then candidates will present themselves at the convention where one will be selected, with the party required by law to submit a new candidate by Monday, July 27th. That is 17 days away. Clinton man convicted in a deadly 2024 Waterville shooting is expected to learn his sentence today. Richard Hatt is scheduled to appear in Kennebec County Superior Court at 1 o'clock this afternoon. Jury found Hatt guilty of intentional or knowing murder in the October 2024 death of Stephen Killam. Prosecutors say that Hatt forced his way into a Highwood Street home, fatally shot Killam, assaulted another person, and threatened two others with a firearm. Now let's check out the forecast with meteorologist Hannah Sheehy.
9: Mainly sunny skies are expected today, with our highs climbing into the low to middle 80s. It will be humid at times, mainly clear overnight, lows falling into the 60s. We have a beautiful weekend in store with plenty of sunshine both days, low humidity, and our highs climbing into the low and mid 80s.
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2: I don't know if Mainers are ready for this. Savory whoopie pies.
3: She has been working it so far.
2: But she's introducing the savory on the food truck. She's been doing the sweet stuff at the flea markets, right?
3: Right.
2: The craft fairs?
3: Mm-hmm.
2: Seems to me that's kind of a risk to introduce a new product and buy a food truck. But let's find out what Hubby says here.
3: Is there room in the state for another food truck? My wife wants to take her small whoopie pie business on the road to fairs, festivals, and other events. She has been successful at craft fairs, farmers markets, and selling on Facebook. She thinks the next step to grow is to purchase a new food truck, but I think that's a big leap with not a big return on investment. Does anyone have a food truck experience, or can you offer any tips or advice?
2: Any food truck owners out there, or have you dabbled in the art? 622-1079.
3: Or are you cottage baker? See, that's what she's done so far. She's only done that stuff. Which
2: a cottage industry.
3: And just and there it is. Just
2: I do it for you. 622-1079. So she's a micro business.
3: Yeah.
2: Yeah. And she wants to take it to the next level here.
3: Right. She's just really, she's got some steam. People are noticing her. She's fun on social media. She's very creative when it comes to flavors.
2: Mixed signals on the food trucks. They're in demand. It seems like they do a lot of private events and do very well with that. And then I see like food truck parks and stuff that don't really look like they're that busy. Would love to see them do more. So I don't know what she's got. Where do you think that would reasonably land? You're not going to have a sweet and savory whoopie pie truck at a wedding, right? It's not going to be on a job site, a construction site. Well, yeah, you probably could.
3: No, I think at a wedding, I mean, I...
2: Well, give us an example of the savory.
3: Well, what she's thinking is she does a cornbread whoopie.
2: Cornbread whoopie
3: yes,
2: pie.
3: Yes, she does a cornbread whoopie pie with a sweet cornbread, like, icing or frosting that's in between it. Now, she does a sweet version, but she thinks that if she adds some jalapeno, takes a little of the sugar out of the bun.
2: Well, she put some pulled pork in there or something.
3: She could do.
2: Okay, I'm beginning to salivate.
3: Does, like a BLT on it. She's tried. She's tried the, you know.
2: BLT whoopie pie. That sounds awesome.
3: Yeah, I don't think it's too crazy. She has some weird things like goat cheese and stuff that she's tried, you know, but I think that at the right kind of wedding, weddings aren't so formal anymore. They're fun and they're, you know, evening, afternoon, kids are around, kids, you know, like a little sandwich, peanut butter and fluff whoopie. Why not? Peanut butter and jelly or something. That could be a sandwich. That's a meal.
2: What's a food truck cost? I mean, she said she wants a new one. Probably talking six figures, right?
3: Well, yeah, she wants it, you know.
2: I mean, it's her
3: vision. I don't
2: vision.
3: Know if they're that much, but it's still, it's an investment. Like, she's got this little business. And
2: yeah, all right. So maybe 40, 50 grand for, she settles for something that's not as elaborate. But she's got to outfit it. She's got to make it her look, right?
3: Well,
2: she's gonna.
3: I think part of the issue is now she's got to look at staffing for these things. I don't know that she can do it alone.
2: Oh, right.
3: Right now, she goes to the farmer's market. She sets up her little table and her easy up.
2: One woman show. She might have a friend help her. Yeah.
3: Right. It's just her. It's very, you know, now she's gets into like her sales. You know, this is a bigger deal. Now she's investing all this of their money and he just doesn't know.
2: All
3: trying
2: right.
3: to read the room here. We have to know, okay. Like, is this something that people want? Is this going to.
2: Right, help a fella out here.
3: People
2: worried his wife's going to make a big investment.
3: Festival, there was just a post the other day. This festival going on, and they had arranged for like seven food trucks, and all but two backed out.
2: They got better offers. And that's what I'm talking about. There's demand in some areas for it. Will there be demand for sweet and savory whoopie pies?
3: Right. So that motivated her. She's like, well, see, I could look at this. I could, you know, I'm just starting up. But she's thinking of like, you know, the Skowhegan Fair. Can she get in and do that? I don't, you know, she doesn't know all the rules. Can she just show up? Can she just park somewhere?
2: No.
3: You know, there's a lot to it.
2: Who knows? They might be sold out by this point. It's coming right up. We're thick of fair season. It's midsummer.
3: Yeah.
2: 622-1079. Help us out here. First, comment on whether you'd be into and down with savory whoopie pies, cornbread whoopie pies, and what Desiree described. And room for another food truck in central and eastern Maine, 622-1079. The Panic Room, looking for your advice to help out a local lady. As submitted by her hubby.
3: Mm-hmm.
2: Trying to be open-minded, trying to be supportive. And the 80s and 90s at 8 on now with The Cure and a Friday song. Good morning.
3: Morning.

0: Yeah, we're looking at food trucks for sale here. Morning
1: Mix.
0: Yeah,
1: a lot of people are saying, don't buy a brand new food truck. They're way overpriced. There's tons for sale on Marketplace. That's what we're seeing.
0: Yeah, buy somebody else's failure.
1: Mm-hmm.
0: Always a good idea. No, I mean, definitely.
1: Well, it might not be their truck that's the failure. No, it's their idea.
0: No,
1: so
0: that's what I mean.
1: People are like, listen, I think she'd do great with Whoopie Pies. A lot of weddings, even though they might have the meal catered, they love these cute little dessert wagons or whatever. People are saying it. I mean, I don't know. 100% food trucks are awesome. As for other products, why? Maybe coffee. Like, she should have other products, maybe, like coffee. People are saying she got to have coffee.
0: Yeah, you got to have full drink menu.
1: If she's successful in making money, hell yeah. Think of all the cool places you could go and the people you will meet. Go for it.
0: It sounds fun. The savory part I wasn't buying into, and then you started describing it. I'm like, I could change my tune on this savory whoopie pie thing. 622-1079 on the text line. The food truck business is just not worth it. Take it from a guy who's been there.
1: Wow.
0: Well, again, maybe your idea was off. No offense, but Desiree said if you...
1: I think there's been some really great.
0: You're not
1: foods.
0: Original like me.
1: I've had some wicked good food from food trucks, like probably the best foods, especially on street food, right? The problem in Maine, I think a lot of it is winter.
0: Hyper seasonal.
1: It is. And you have to be at two places at once with one truck sometimes.
0: That's why people are, blowing
1: off
0: events.
1: Out, right.
0: I'm only going to make 500 here. I can make 3,000 over there.
1: Yeah.
0: What kind of numbers are we talking? Because I've heard everything from, $1,000 a day to 15,000.
1: Just, what does your whoopie pie cost?
0: Yeah.
1: Look at how many whoopie pies you have to sell at an event. How many, people, what's the attendance?
0: Let's just say they're $10 whoopie pies. How many do you have to sell at a
1: $10?
0: Are you gagging here? Well, I mean, it's a premium product,
1: right? Okay, so fine. So $10.
0: Well, there's a woman selling potatoes for, $15 or something. They're premium, loaded potatoes, and they're delicious.
1: Okay.
0: $15, $18, something like that. I mean, people expect to pay that, right?
1: All right, so $10 a whoopie pie, you have to sell.
0: I mean, they have to be big and, to die for, crave-worthy.
1: Yeah.
0: The savory one, though, that's kind of a roll of the dice.
1: Yeah, do the math. Go, what was your biggest sale day at the fair, at the... how many people attended? So if you're going to take this on the road, you really have to do some math.
0: 622-1079. More comments to get to on the Panda Crew in the Morning Mix. Jay Desiree.

0: though. There's something I want you to have.
1: Oh, it's beautiful. But wait a minute, isn't this?
0: Yeah, yes it is.
1: But I thought the old lady dropped it into the ocean in the air.
0: Well, baby, I went down and got it for you.

0: innocent.
1: 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Maine has 7.5 food trucks per 100,000 residents.
2: We need more.
1: We do need more. We've got room, baby.
2: We got lots of room.
1: Is that right?
2: What is the average cost of a
1: I don't believe that. There's, new one. There are more food trucks. That's old data. Sorry, AI. I'm not quite trusting that.
2: Dude, you must have to register as a food truck. You must be able to find an actual
1: number. Yeah, there's got to be a database here that's better than this. No, they're saying there's only 100 active food trucks. That there's got to be hundreds.
2: Maybe what qualifies as a food truck aren't those trailers.
1: Yeah.
2: So maybe they mean an actual, like, drivable food truck, like those little wagons, like a hot dog wagon. Does that count? Is that a food truck? No, yes, I don't know. Is it?
1: I mean, I think the definition of food truck is pretty straightforward. Anything that serves food out the window is... All right.
2: Well, meaning if you're hauling a trailer and it looks like a little house and it opens up and you know, is that a food truck?
1: Sure, it's a mobile truck. I mean, you have to... there's 100 plus that are listed on the statewide guide, but I think that's mostly Portland area. Yeah, that's what I'm seeing. They don't really track. They don't care about us.
2: Well, Waterville has that food truck park.
1: There are 7,500 licensed food businesses in the state of Maine. Yeah, I can't find that stat. Sorry. Somebody at the text line said there's way too many. And I was thinking that when we first got this panic room in that, you know, Maine had all these craft beers. We had an explosion of brewers, you know, and then
2: we did.
1: Started disappearing because you can only have so much. And then people stopped drinking beer. They started moving away from the carbs.
2: The calories and
1: the
2: carbs.
1: The calories, yeah.
2: It's true.
1: But this is a special occasion thing. She's proposing sweet and savory whoopie pies.
2: Well, she feels that she nailed her whoopie pies. She loves them. They're awesome.
1: Yeah, gets all kinds of compliments.
2: And so she has been toying with, you know, a whoopie pie shaped sandwich, right? It's kind of like those rounds that they used to sell, those low carb rounds.
1: Right.
2: You would make
1: the flatbread things.
2: Flatbreads. Yeah. And so she's like, but she's got it poofier and it's cornbread right now and she likes it. Cornbread with bacon is just killer.
1: All right. Well, this person says,
2: may do well
1: at fairs and large events with her multiple food trucks, but only whoopie pies. Probably going to be difficult to get hired for weddings and smaller events.
2: Yeah.
1: Their opinion.

0: EMF and Unbelievable. You're unbelievable. Or vote on this. Extreme. Playing air guitar to this. Like it.
1: Is it? It's like the way he, because he hits it. It's the hitting. Yeah.
0: Like Mr. Big.
1: There's a lot of hitting guitars going on.
0: Mm-hmm. 622-1079, early 90s stuff. 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
13: I'm CBS 13 meteorologist Hannah Sheehy. Becoming mainly sunny today with our highs climbing into the low and middle 80s. It will be humid at times. We are mainly clear overnight, lows falling into the 60s with a beautiful weekend in store. Highs will climb into the low and middle 80s both days.
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1: I like all the jumping songs.
0: Like them all too. Pony Sisters here, Jay and Tessa Ray. And what makes me happy is to see people going above and beyond for their community. Off the air, we've been talking with Victoria and Carl. $10,000 donation and probably more, but that they have come up with for the Somerset Humane Society.
1: So far, yes. It's amazing. He is selling stuff. I mean, he's letting her take the lead in selling stuff. Wow, it's incredible what they've managed to do.
0: He's a former business owner in the Bangor area. We'll just say it. Who remembers Tuffy Bear Furniture in Glenburn? I think it was Outer Broadway. Am I getting that right here? When I lived up there, did some business. Tuffy Bear. And this guy is now retired, and he wants to give back.
1: In memory of his wife and their cat.
0: Well, yeah, the cats and dogs. She was the cat person. He's the dog person. And Somerset Humane Society needs help with...
1: They need help.
0: Yeah, and you see the need is so great, and they stepped up. And we salute them for raising over $10,000, and they're doing a check presentation. Is it this weekend?
1: Yes, there is an event going on at the Humane Society. It starts at 9 a.m. It's called Luck of the Draw, and that's where they will be at 11 to present the check.
0: Find out more at MixMaine.com and learn what you need at MixMaine on socials. And with so much going on in the community this weekend, that's the best place to go to get it all. We're going to visit the website to see what the parade route is for Fairfield. And it's tonight.
1: It's tonight.
0: And the fireworks are tonight.
1: Tonight.
0: Yeah.
1: There will be some road closures for that. So
0: we'll warn
1: you. We got to talk about all that.
0: About that coming up here. Plus the winner of the three-way. On the 80s and 90s at 8 on the way in the morning mix.
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0: morning. 80s and 90s at 8. Morning mix, Jay and Desiree. She's got the parade route for Fairfield tonight.
1: Yeah, it's going to be leaving the high school about 8 o'clock. Go down Western Avenue. Get to the end, turn south onto Main Street, and then go back up. I think it's Summit Street and back to the high school.
0: Okay. Short route, just a loop around there.
1: Yeah. People stand on Western Avenue. We always stood on Western Avenue to watch the parade.
0: Yeah. All right.
1: Or Main Street. The bridge will be, they're going to close the bridge at around 9 for the fireworks while the fireworks are going on, and Mill Park will be closed off.
0: Fireworks
1: accordingly.
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shortage of things to run down this weekend. 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

I seem to remember being warned as a kid, don't interfere with nature. But in this case, it was in Telos Township, where a couple were on a fishing trip. They watched a moose calf being chased by a large black bear. They took matters into their own hands with their pickup truck. They didn't want to witness one of nature's attacks, so they took matters into their own hands. See the story, watch the video, mixmaine.com.

We know you're going to get the most music and variety for your Friday, and the workday continues with Andrea next. She's got the Time Warp Cafe, taking your Friday request at 622-1079. And we'll see you in Fairfield for the 250th celebration. 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
10: Mainly sunny skies today with our highs climbing into the low to middle 80s. Mainly clear overnight, lows falling into the 60s. Saturday and Sunday, we're expecting plenty of sunshine for both days and significantly less humid as well. Our highs both days are in the lower to mid 80s.
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0: 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Good morning. I'm Andrea Duffy. Welcome to the best, or second best, day of the week. Which is your favorite day of the week out? Happy Friday.
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But I probably would too. His wife is reportedly furious.

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Crossing my fingers to make sure that I don't. But I did see it reported that it is possible that it could be the slowest hurricane season in 13 years.

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Did you see the video of the moose calf being chased by a bear that was saved by some quick-thinking humans in Maine? It's incredible. It's up at mixmaine.com.

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8: When Medicaid was on the line, Susan Collins showed why she's consistently rated America's most independent senator and stood up for Maine, voting against the bill that cut Medicaid. Still, radical out-of-state special interests are spending tens of millions lying to Mainers about Susan's record. But multiple independent fact-checkers have proven those attacks are false. The record is clear. Susan repeatedly votes to protect Medicaid, and that's why she was named a Medicaid champion just last year by a national nonpartisan healthcare group. She also secured a record $190 million to strengthen rural healthcare across Maine. The truth is, Susan Collins stands with Maine patients, hospitals, and families. Because while those out-of-state special interests launch false attack after false attack, Susan Collins is always working for Maine.
9: I'm Susan Collins, and I've approved this message.
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Madonna will be part of the first ever World Cup Finals halftime show. Yeah, it's in America, so we have to do a halftime show. Along with Justin Bieber, BTS, and Shakira. Here she is on The Mix.

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11: Temperatures will become a lot more comfortable. We're going to be mainly clear through the evening and overnight hours tonight, with lows falling into the 60s. Saturday and Sunday, we're expecting plenty of sunshine for both days and significantly less humid as well. Our highs both days are in the lower to mid 80s.
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14: Temperatures will become a lot more comfortable. We're going to be mainly clear through the evening and overnight hours tonight, with lows falling into the 60s. Saturday and Sunday, we're expecting plenty of sunshine for both days and significantly less humid as well. Our highs both days are in the lower to mid 80s.
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The best variety, 107.9 The Mix, taken on Friday. The Afternoon Mix. Hi, I'm Matt Levine on the scene. It's time for an answer to one of the questions that Jay and Desiree are going to ask on Monday morning for the $1,000 Minute. I want to get you ready for this. So write it down, because you're going to forget over the weekend. What famous actress is Blythe Danner's daughter? They're going to ask that. What famous actress is Blythe Danner's daughter? Answer is Gwyneth Paltrow. So you use that on Monday. It's a step closer to winning $1,000 with a $1,000 Minute. If you missed any of that, I'll give you the answer again after 5. Here's Pink Pony Club. It's Chapel Roan on 107.9 The Mix.

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Hey, if you want a lullaby album for your kids, or maybe just to help put yourself to sleep, Post Malone has re-released some of his songs in lullaby form in a brand new album. And I'll bet Circles is in there.

The best variety. 107 on the mix. 94.1, 95.1, Bangor, Down East all weekend. Really cool story about Prince. A lot of people don't realize what a great musician he was. During George Harrison's Rock and Roll Hall of Fame inauguration, it was a special performance of a Beatles song, While My Guitar Gently Weeps. Up on stage, Jeff Lynne, Steve Winwood, Tom Petty, and Prince. The other three just staring at Prince, wailing away on the chords like no one else's business. We got a party like it's 2026. 107.9 The Mix.

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6: When Medicaid was on the line, Susan Collins showed why she's consistently rated America's most independent senator and stood up for Maine, voting against the bill that cut Medicaid. Still, radical out-of-state special interests are spending tens of millions lying to Mainers about Susan's record. But multiple independent fact-checkers have proven those attacks are false. The record is clear. Susan repeatedly votes to protect Medicaid, and that's why she was named a Medicaid champion just last year by a national nonpartisan healthcare group. She also secured a record $190 million to strengthen rural healthcare across Maine. The truth is, Susan Collins stands with Maine patients, hospitals, and families. Because while those out-of-state special interests launch false attack after false attack, Susan Collins is always working for Maine.
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15: Temperatures will become a lot more comfortable. We're going to be mainly clear through the evening and overnight hours tonight, with lows falling into the 60s. Saturday and Sunday, we're expecting plenty of sunshine for both days and significantly less humid as well. Our highs both days are in the lower to mid 80s.
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at the Taylor Swift Travis Kelce wedding. Taylor in talks, supposedly, I'm reading this here, with Madison Square Garden on a residency that could net $1 billion. No lie, that's what I'm reading right here. By the way, I don't believe it.

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I'll give you that again after 5.

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I'm Al Levine. Maine International Film Festival kicked off today in Waterville. It runs till July 19th. It's their 29th year. 112 films representing 44 different countries. 22 made right here in Maine.

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Loving the music we're laying out right now. Wait till you hear what we got planned for you all this weekend. Kicking off at 5, another edition of our weekend mix-up. Foo Fighters now. 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
14: Temperatures will become a lot more comfortable. We're going to be mainly clear through the evening and overnight hours tonight, with lows falling into the 60s. Saturday and Sunday, we're expecting plenty of sunshine for both days and significantly less humid as well. Our highs both days are in the lower to mid 80s.
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0: Night Ranger, Sister Christian, Best Variety, 107.9 The Mix. Hi, it's Al Levine. This week we lost Bonnie Tyler. Of course, you know her for Total Eclipse of the Heart, right? Holding On for a Hero. How about It's a Heartache from the 70s? Remember that? I just remember first hearing her growing up here, thinking, you know, this is the perfect counterpart to Rod Stewart. Just had that same kind of rough voice, but so soulful. He was sick for a while. Actually, doctors had given her a better prognosis than what actually rolled out. Hang on, more of the Weekend Mix-Up. You too, Aerosmith, they're on the way.
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13: Temperatures will become a lot more comfortable. We're going to be mainly clear through the evening and overnight hours tonight, with lows falling into the 60s. Saturday and Sunday, we're expecting plenty of sunshine for both days and significantly less humid as well. Our highs both days are in the lower to mid 80s.

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8: When Medicaid was on the line, Susan Collins showed why she's consistently rated America's most independent senator and stood up for Maine, voting against the bill that cut Medicaid. Still, radical out-of-state special interests are spending tens of millions lying to Mainers about Susan's record. But multiple independent fact-checkers have proven those attacks are false. The record is clear. Susan repeatedly votes to protect Medicaid, and that's why she was named a Medicaid champion just last year by a national nonpartisan healthcare group. She also secured a record $190 million to strengthen rural healthcare across Maine. The truth is, Susan Collins stands with Maine patients, hospitals, and families. Because while those out-of-state special interests launch false attack after false attack, Susan Collins is always working for Maine.
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The Best Variety 107.9, The Mixers, Wham! Wake Me Up Before You Go Go, one of their big hits, Andrew Ridgely and George Michael. Of course, they split up in 1986. Andrew went on after they split up in 86 to Morocco to start Formula 3 racing. That career didn't go so well. We heard once again from Andrew in 2023 when he inducted George Michael, who had passed, of course, at that point, into the Rock and Roll Hall of Fame. More Weekend Mix-Up is coming up. One Republic, The Outfield, how about those for starters? Coming up on The Mix. Call you.

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Here's Katy Perry on the Weekend Mix-Up. More like a teenage nightmare in New York City. Buildings collapsing. What is going on in this world? I believe all our lighthouses are standing tall and proud. Hang on, more of the Weekend Mix-Up is coming. We're still standing too. Green Day, the Bangles, they're next on The Mix. Happy weekend. Josie!

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but the rent, no doubt. Yeah. Play on, play it, play on, play it, play on, play on, play on, play on, cause I like it. No diggity, no doubt. Yeah. Black Street Productions, we out, ride. 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